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Hi, this is Peter Sommer. I'm the new guy on the time capsule team here at eCower Gold. 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
1: Pardon me, do you have change for a quarter? 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You know, let me see what's happening at the address for

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0: I'm a Plymouth dealer, a dealing man. And right now I'm giving the best deal ever on that new Plymouth Barracuda.
1: Hey, man, the name of the Plymouth Fastback is the Barracuda.
0: I can't pronounce Barracuda.
1: Yeah, well, look, man, try this. Say back.
0: Back.
1: Ra.
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1: Well, it ain't Barracuda, man. 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

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No, I don't think I'd like that. 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
2: Hi there, fun seekers. 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

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I'm the new guy on the time capsule team here at eCower Gold. 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

0: ding-a-ling is singing. 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Hey, lolly, lolly. Hey, lolly, lolly. 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
2: 1968.
4: When the decisions of one man can affect the future of your family for generations to come, what kind of a man do you want making those decisions? 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

Hello there, nice to have your company for the Revival Show. My name's Kenny Tosh, what's yours? Are you a brand new listener? Well, just in case you happen to be, my job is to go through my record collection of two great decades of music, the 1960s and 70s. That one recorded in Joe Meek's studio in the Holloway Road in London. RGM Sounds, as they were. Holly Langtry, otherwise known as the Hollycombs. And a tune called Have I the Right? Right then, are you ready? Here come the oldies.

Dance to the music. There's Sly and the Family Stone. Here's a fascinating fact for you. Back in the day when the guys were sort of, starting out on their careers, Sly Stone was parking cars at a local nightclub, ably assisted by a young man called Mike Pasternak, otherwise known as the Emperor Roscoe.

Apparently, if you have that original copy in half decent nick, it is worth a few bob these days. There we go. I can't believe that. 1971, eh? For Mark Bolan and T-Rex. And that is Rider White Swan. Nice to see a compilation for a change of their greatest hits that contains all the original recordings. That's nice to see. It is Chris Norman, along with Smokey. Here's one of the tunes from the 1970s, and it is Lay Back in the Arms of Someone.

I was just thinking, there wasn't any other artists I certainly remember that recorded for that record label back in the 70s, which was Bus Stop Records. Yes, the former winners of Opportunity Knocks. Friends mean that most sincerely. Indeed. Paper Lace and the Night Chicago Night. Time for a piece of classic Motown. Here are the Four Tops and I Can't Help Myself.

Well, I should have bought the mono copy. Anyway, I saw her standing there from the Governors right here on the Revival show. Here's one, the Pirates were playing heavily back in the 1960s. And why not? What a super tune. Comes from the Association, who say, Along Comes Mary.

I hit a couple of times in the 1970s, and been back a few times since then. It is Ray Dorset, who's still around these days and still producing, of course, with Mungo Jerry. He recorded a new version just quite recently. Nothing like the original, which I could not afford, I hasten to add, back in 1970, because it was an EP in a picture sleeve, which was 8 shillings and 6 pence, which was just out of my price range in those days. I think I bought Neanderthal Man and Hot Legs, what I could afford back in 1970. Good one. Of course, you're on the Revival Show. My name's Kenny Tosh. What's yours?

It's the Drifters on the Revival Show, and you're more than a number in my little red book. I just wonder, do people still carry little red books around with them? Probably with the organisers and iPads and mobile phones these days. I think maybe diaries could be a thing of the past. Who knows? This is Len Barry and Like a Baby.

Foundations and Baby, Now That I've Found You. Quick reminder, if you want to get in touch with the program and even send a request for any favorite songs from the 60s or 70s, check out my website, which is revivalshow.co.uk. There you can find email details and some great memories of the days of offshore radio as well. In the 1970s, R&I were playing this very, very heavily. Double A side with I'm a Clown. And this one, Some Kind of a Summer, here is David Cassidy.

Well, back in the 70s, when you paid 50 pence, 10 shillings in those days, for a single, you got two good tracks for the price of one. I'm McLean and Some Kind of a Summer from David Cassidy.

It is David Gates and Bread. You know the album, which is called The Sound of Bread, which actually has been remastered and reissued all over again. So if you happen to, well, miss it first time around or even replace it in your collection, you can do that now. This is Gene Pitney right here on The Revival Show and a princess in rags.

There goes Chris Montez, who says, "The more I see you." Can you believe it? There's the first hour, friends and neighbors, off the revival show, gone already. Don't go too far away. One more hour is on the way. But let's jump on board the Sloop John B, shall we?

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1: Oh. Alice Cooper, Three Dog Night, Cat Stevens, Wilson Pickett, Carrie Chapin, Tommy James and the Shondells, Blue Oyster Cult, Zager and Evans, Hot Chocolate, Creedence Clearwater Revival, James Taylor.
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0: Well, they now call that the age of bubble gum back from the 1960s. There are Tommy James and the Shondells, and I think we're alone now, when I sincerely hope we're not. Welcome back. It's our number two on the Revival Show. My name's Kenny Tosh. What's yours? We've got 2 decades worth of hits for you from the 1960s and 70s, like this one from Brenton Wood.
1: If

It's Brenton Woods and Give Me a Little Sign. Did you know, in fact, that UB40 brought that back to the charts about 18 months or so ago? Good one. Back from the days of heavy offshore radio. Back in the day, we bought two copies of the single for us DJs because part one was on one side and part two, of course, was on the other side. So what we used to do is to try and mix

It's Tavares, and heaven must be missing an angel. Could I say hi to Kerry McCabe, who's in Bangor in County Down? Hello, Kerry. Hello, Mum Merrill and Moses and Robin as well. Now, it's Kerry's birthday this week, so we'll say happy birthday, Kerry.

It is Lemmy and the Family Cooking, an old hit for the Essex back in the 60s and a walking miracle. Once again, happy birthday, Kerry, who's in Bangor County, dying, and he tunes into the revival show and the wireless set, indeed, religiously every week. Have a good day, Kerry, and hope you enjoy listening indeed to the Lemmy and the Family Cooking.

I've been trying to do a search on the internet to find out, is Christopher Kane still around today? 1 June, not Caroline, but Radio Scotland were playing very heavily back in the summer of 1967. It's called Saturday Night People, good old Decca Records. Half an inch thick, and my goodness me, doesn't it still sound well today? Little Jem here for you on the Revival Show today.

Yeah, one of Liverpool's finest. There are the Swinging Blue Jeans, and not the Hippy Hippy Shake, which most stations seem to play for you, but we bring you the little hits and gems. By the way, don't forget, check out my website, which indeed is revivalshow.co.uk. 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

Now, there is a question that pops up in very many pop quizzes. They asked, name two or three people who appeared on that iconic album sleeve of Band on the Run. Paul McCartney and Wings, and the full-length version as well. 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Sacrilege.

And the 1974 UK entry for Eurovision, back with the late great Olivia Newton-John, and a song called Long Live Love. And back to the days, of course, in Eurovision Song Contest, before the United Kingdom got 0 points.

Now, here's your fascinating fact, all courtesy of the Revival Show. Did you know he was once upon a time married to singer Bobby Gentry? There you go, your fascinating fact for today. Jim Stafford and a couple of hits Jim had. That one maybe would be his biggest claim to fame. A tune called Spiders and Snakes. Also from the 70s, this is Bobby Goldsboro. He remembers Summer the First Time.

No wonderful mamas and papas, and dedicated to the one I love. I tell you what, how many DJs and radio presenters have used that for a jingle on their late night show when they were doing a little love section? Well, if this was television, you would see my hand most definitely raised.

David Bowie's version I did find down in the dungeon just last week. I did promise to play it for you, but it's in, how can we say, not the best of states. So we'll try and clean that up for you, put it onto the system, so you can just compare both versions together. The original, well, for me, the best, David Meg Williams, because I'm biased of our talent here in Northern Ireland. David Meg Williams and the Days of Pearly Spencer.

I do think it's one of Mongo Jerry's lesser played hits. We played the hits and gems right here for you on the Revival Show. Mongo Jerry and Some Wild Love.

0: I did Compare for the Temptations, well, a version of, with Dennis Edwards back in 2004. Great concert, loved it. Temptations and their 60s hit, that's one called Get Ready. Well, I'm afraid I must get ready to go.
1: Well, dear listener, that's about it for today. So before I fall down the little hole in the middle, I'll just remind you, The Revival Show is compiled, produced, and presented by Kenny Tosh, and without the aid of a safety net. Until next time, I'm Gary Owen saying hello.
0: Hey, Gary, thank you very much indeed. Friends and neighbors, can you believe it? Those 120 minutes have evaporated all over again. Time to pack the sack and hit the track, because the clock on the wall says that's all.
2: Take

0: thank you very much, ladies. And to remind you about my website, if you would like to contact, it is revivalshow.co.uk. You can find my email details. Right, time to go. Time, thank you indeed for your company today. Hope you enjoyed the memories. Join me at the same time next week. My name's Kenny Tosh. What's yours? Have a good week. Till next week.
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Welcome, I'm Richie Stevens, and you found the Time Capsule. Great to have you here today. We are fueled up and ready to go, and today's destination is 1982. Former actress Grace Kelly. Now Princess Grace of Monaco dies when her car plunges off a mountain road. She was just 52. And the first Late Night with David Letterman show is broadcast on American TV. It was also the year when this song was playing on radio sets around the world.

0: In today's troubled world, it's nice to know there's still someone you can count on.
1: All right, who's next?
0: Annie. It's the rags to riches story everyone knows. It's the songs everyone loves. It's the movie everyone's waiting for. It's Annie. Annie, starring Albert Finney as Daddy Warbucks.
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0: She's the child in all of us. She'll put a song in your heart and a smile on your face.

Everybody low with a love song that he made. Find the streetlight, steps out of the shade, says something like, "You and me, babe, how about it?" Juliet says, "Hey, it's Romeo. He nearly gave me a heart attack.

streets of shame. Both dirty, both mean. Yes, and the dream was just the same. And I dreamed your dream for you, and now your dream is real.

It's Richie Stevens here for another trip through rock and roll history, here on The Time Capsule. If it's your first time listening to The Time Capsule, boy, you have missed a lot. We do 730 Time Capsule episodes every year. Right now, we are looking at 1982 and adding another episode to that ever-growing pile. Big films this year include E.T., The Extraterrestrial, Tootsie, Gandhi, and The Verdict.

0: remembering 1982 on the EKR Gold time capsule.
1: In 1975, he directed Jaws. In 1978, he directed Close Encounters of the Third Kind. In 1981, he directed Raiders of the Lost Ark. And now, Steven Spielberg brings us E.T., the Extraterrestrial. We will witness the arrival, the search, the desertion, the fear, the friendship.
2: I'm keeping you.
1: The secret. The love. The warning. The signal. The danger. The intrusion. The wonderment. The enchantment. The hope. The connection has been made. Universal Pictures presents Steven Spielberg's E.T., the Extraterrestrial.

Well, it's that hour again. The one where we attempt to take a snapshot of a year in rock and roll history and cram it into just 60 minutes. Here on the Time Capsule. This is Richie Stevens, and the Time Capsule today says 1982. Soviet leader Leonid Brezhnev dies age 75. He is succeeded by Yuri Andropov. And over a two-day period, cyanide-laced capsules of the pain reliever extra strength Tylenol kill 7 people in the Chicago area. Time for more music from today's Spotlight year. It's 1982.

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1: I need the old Blade Runner. Blade Runner. This is a bad one. Bad one.
2: How can it not know what it is?
3: If only you could see what I've seen. I've seen.
1: I need you, Deck. This is a bad one. Worst yet.
4: There was an escape from the off-world colonies 2 weeks ago. 6 replicants. 3 male, 3 female. They slaughtered 20...
5: A Blade Runner's job is to hunt down replicants. Manufactured humans you can't tell from the real thing.
6: What's this?
4: Roy Batty. Probably the leader.
5: There was just one outfit making replicants that superhuman. The Terrell Corporation. I was looking for 6 replicants in a city of 106 million people. What I didn't know was they were looking for me.

0: It's time to close up the music history book on this episode of The Time Capsule. In the meantime, it's goodbye for now from me, Richie Stevens. I certainly hope to catch you again real soon when it's my next spot on The Time Capsule Rota. For now, the music continues when we get back in just a moment.
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3: Holy grand larceny. Who would do such a thing?
4: No doubt some poor wretch who's more to be pitied than feared. Commissioner Gordon has a preview of ABC's new shows in his office right now. There's no time to lose. Let's race to the Batmobile.
5: 1966.
6: The most exciting true story ever told. Born Free. Joy Adamson's fascinating adventures in Africa with Elsa the Lioness has enthralled over 50 million readers in 21 different languages.
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2: Hi there, fun seekers. There's no one home at the moment, but they've been saying that about me for years. At the sound of the tone, leave a message. But watch out. 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Ah, all over the yard. 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
2: A tricky one, this one. Back to the early 80s. Anybody remember this one? No, not.

was the Shillingbury Tales, an ATV comedy drama series. Had a load of TV faves in it, like Robin Nedwell, Diane Keane, Bernard Cribbins, Jack Douglas. A townie couple moved to the countryside, one of those kind of programmes. Only one series made, as ATV lost their franchise and Central didn't want to continue with it.

Hopefully your heads have a good time as well. I'll do my best over the next couple of hours. It's another show stacked with stuff. We've got your birthday filers, Prince, Tom Jones, Bonnie Tyler, Mick Hucknall. Yes, I really am going to play a Simply Red record. Boz Scaggs, Jackie Wilson and the luscious Lindsay DePaul and many more as well. Steve Bishop-Holdy from a 70s boy band you thought you'd forgotten and probably might not thank me for playing either. A Rhode Island alternative rock band have one of their smallest 90s hits played and stalled at two. It's back to 1967 and 1980.

as mad as a box of frogs, but he certainly gave us some good tunes, didn't he? Roy Wood and Wizard there with the Ballpark Incident. Searchers before that, the Rainmakers, Let My People Go. I haven't heard that in yonks. And started things off this week with the Doobs, Long Train Running. Okay, stalled at two time, and you can light your joysticks now. There's a euphemism for you.

we can do funky. The Whispers from February 1980 at number 2 with And the Beat Goes On. Kenny Rogers, number 1 then. Coward of the County. Before that, it was January 1967. Donovan Gendel, Hippie Trippy with Sunshine Superman at 2, kept off by Tom Jones, Green Green Grass of Home, this week's stalled at 2.

I've nailed my teeth back into position. I think I'm okay to continue. Pete Wingfield there, 18 with a bullet. This is Steve Bishop with the Old Record Club. And the birthday file is looming. It's on its way after this lot.

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1: Oh. Alice Cooper, Three Dog Night, Cat Stevens, Wilson Pickett, Carrie Chapin, Tommy James and the Shondells, Blue Oyster Cult, Zager and Evans, Hot Chocolate, Creedence Clearwater Revival, James Taylor.
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I always feel I'm into the real crux of the show, getting stuck into the birthday file. And first up, it's Dean Martin, born Dino Paul Crocetti in Ohio, 7th of June, 1917, and he died in 1995. One of the most popular American entertainers of the mid-20th century, the actor, singer and comedian presented long-running US TV shows and appeared in 85 films. His relaxed crooning voice earned him dozens of American hit singles on his buddy Frank Sinatra's Reprise label, but most of his UK hits were on Capitol Records in the 50s. That was Gentle On My Mind, got to number 7 in April 1969. Prince Rogers Nelson, he was born in Minneapolis in 1958 on the 7th of June, of course died at an early age in 2016. Singer-songwriter, musician, producer and actor, a musical innovator known for his flamboyant stage presence and wide vocal range. He integrated many varied styles of music, working and writing with and for many other artists. Released a couple of times in 1983, Little Red Corvette was paired as a double A side with 1999 and got to number 2, second time of asking, January 85.

Could only be that Jones boy, couldn't it? It was actually born Thomas Woodward in Pontypridd, Mid Glamorgan, 1940, on the 7th of June. A career still running 7 decades from his emergence as a powerful singer in the mid-60s, with a string of hits, regular touring and appearances in Las Vegas, to coaching on TV's The Voice, a Grammy Award winner with record sales well in excess of 100 million and 36 UK top 10 hits. That was with these top 10 hits, really? Not top 40 hits. Might have to check that bit of research up. With These Hands, that got to number 13 for 2 weeks, July into August in 1965. 8th of June, remembering Chuck Negron, who was born in Manhattan, New York, 1942. He only died last February. A singer, songwriter, and founding member of LA formed rock band Three Dog Night. Hugely popular in America, late 60s and into the 70s. He shared vocals with bandmates Danny Hutton and Corey Wells, but he leads on this UK crossover hit, Joy to the World, got to number 24 here in June 71.

still sounds fantastic there, doesn't it? Julie Driscoll, born in London. We think Kennington, but we're not too sure. We're hedging our bets on Kennington, though. 8th of June, 1947. A singer and actress who has been recording, well, for decades now. Her Illusion LP was out as recently as 4 years ago, but she's best known for joining forces with Brian Auger and his Trinity for This Wheel's on Fire. She's now known by her married name as Julie Tippett. That Bob Dylan cover got to number 5 in June 1968. Hang around a long time. 16 weeks. That was in the top 75 back then. Bonnie Tyler, born Gaynor Hopkins in Skewen in West Glamorgan, 8th of June 1953. She used to sing in the pubs and clubs around South Wales before being signed to RCA Records in 1975. She had been seen performing in a band on TV's New Faces the previous year, but came fourth of seven acts. She had seven top 40 hits, one number one, Total Eclipse of the Heart, and she's not been in the best of health of recent times, so we wish her well. This is More Than a Lover, got to number 27 in April 1977.

James Darren there, who was born James Ercolani in Philadelphia on the 8th of June 1936, died a couple of years ago. As an actor, he was in the films All the Young Men and Guns of Navarone. His TV credits include Time Tunnel, TJ Hooker and Star Trek Deep Space Nine. As a teen pop singer, a handful of his modest American hits crossed the Atlantic and Goodbye Cruel World got to number 28 here in January 1962. Mick Hucknall, Manchester lad, born there 1960 on the 8th of June. One of the great blue-eyed soul singers of our time, lead singer and songwriter of the soul-influenced band Simply Red, with sales of over 50 million and hit records across the world. 32 UK top 40 singles, and among them this one, A New Flame. Number 17 for 2 weeks, July into August in 1989.

best thing they did, I reckon. Love that song. New Flame. Nancy Sinatra, another one with a birth date of the 8th of June, born New Jersey 1940, began her career as a singer and actress in 1957 on her father's TV variety show. In 1966, she had a transatlantic number one single with These Boots Are Made for Walking and topped both charts again the following year, duetting with Dad Frank on Something Stupid, and she's had a total of 10 UK singles.

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2: Another one for the 8th of June. Popular date to be born on.

Wonder why they faded that song there. Could have gone on for a lot longer. He was born William Roy Skaggs in Ohio, 8th of June 1944. For a while, he was lead singer with the Steve Miller Band and then had solo hits in the 70s from his critically acclaimed LP Silk Degrees. There's no stopping him. He still writes, records and tours today. That was Lido Shuffle, a number 13 for two interrupted weeks in June 1977. 9th of June, we move on at last. Jackie Wilson, born in Detroit, 1934. The soul singer known as Mr. Excitement. He was a tenor with a four-octave range. Just a handful of hits this side of the pond, with later re-releases proving even more popular. He sadly died of a heart attack in 1984, aged just 49. To Be Loved got to number 23 here in May 1958.

0: happy birthday, Jerry Pulci. Born New Jersey, 1952, on the 9th of June. A singer and musician, he worked with Barry Manilow as an arranger for his American TV shows, but he's best known for joining the Four Seasons in 1973. He was briefly married to Frankie Valli's daughter, Antonia, and he sang lead vocal on their hits December 63, Oh What a Night, Silver Star, and that one, Down the Hall, from the Helicon album. And the single got to number 34, August into September in 1977. 10th of June, Shirley Alston Reeves was born Shirley Owens in Henderson, California in 1941. Lead singer of all-female vocal group The Shirelles, who had many more American hits than they did here. Best known for Will You Still Love Me Tomorrow? And this one, Foolish Little Girl, got to number 38 in June 1963.
1: You broke his heart and made him cry, and he's been blue since then. Now he's found somebody new, and you want him back again.

There's a chap I'm off to see in concert in London very soon, and I can't wait. Happy birthday, Randy Edelman, born New Jersey, 10th of June 1947. Musician, producer, composer, he's written countless film scores, as well as songs covered by The Carpenters, Barry Manilow and Dionne Warwick. He's been married to fellow writer and singer Jackie DeShannon for 50 years. More of a solo album artist than singles, really. He's had four top 60 hits in the UK. That was one of his non-charting singles from his 1982 LP One Time, and that was Pretty Girls. 11th of June, Judy Craig, born in New York, 1944, lead singer of the American female vocal group The Chiffons. She was still at school when her voice on He's So Fine was originally a hit. This is One Fine Day, number 29 here in August 1963, a top five hit in the States.

the lady doth protest too much. Lindsay de Paul, born Lindsay Monckton Rubin in Southwark in London, 1948, 11th of June. Died 12 years ago now. Singer, songwriter and musician, usually seen seated at a grand piano. After initially writing hits for others, she had her own hits here and across Europe in the early 70s. She wrote a few TV themes as well. She was the first woman to win an Ivor Novello Award for her record. Won't Somebody Dance With Me got to number 14 in November 1973. 12th of June, remembering Reg Presley, born in Andover in Hampshire, 1941, and he died back in 2013. Lead singer and principal songwriter with 60s garage rock band The Troggs. Their UK chart run lasted just over 2 years, but they clocked up 7 top 20 hits and the number one with A Girl Like You. This Is Any Way That You Want Me got to number 8 in January 1967.

There's a track that could do with some remastering, methinks. You know, Cole Porter, he would have been 135 years old this week if he could have stuck around. Other notable birth dates include Annie Haslam of Renaissance, Roy Harper, Maxi Priest, Paddy McAloon, Len Barry, Mark Short as well, and the late Dennis LeCourier. He was born in Union City, New Jersey, 13th of June 1949. We only lost him just last month. Founding member, guitarist and primary lead singer of the country rock group Dr. Hook. They had seven top 20 hits in the 1970s, including the number one, When You're In Love With A Beautiful Woman. I'm going to play that one, it's far too obvious. Going to play this instead, Sharing the Night Together. Only number 43 here in November 1980. Number 6 in the States, number 3 in Canada in 1978. I've got your Steve Bishop oldie coming up next.

I know you tried your best to forget that, and then I come along and remind you. I'm so sorry. That was Flintlock. They were a five-piece 1970s pop group from Essex, marketed through many kids' TV shows in the middle of that decade, and they'd appeared on Pauline's Quirks. Wow, remember that? Magpie. And they even had their own TV show as well. It's called Fanfare. Top of the Pops appearances followed as well, and in spite of all of that, they only had just the one hit, that one, Dawn, a number 30 in June 1976. Four albums were released, but I don't think anybody noticed. They split up in 1980 due to, and it says here, the rise of punk music. Okay, lads, that was the Steve Bishop oldie for this week, Flintlock and Dawn, and what's the antidote to that? Marmalade, I'll take that.

B.A. Robertson co-wrote that, so Cliffy could have yet another massive hit, Carry. And Marmalade before that, especially for John in Bishop Stortford. Right, let's drag ourselves kicking and screaming into the 1990s for 3.5 minutes.

and you'd have missed that in the 1990s. That was Belly. They were an alternative rock band. You know, I've never really understood that statement. You're either a rock band or you're not. They formed in Rhode Island in the States in 1991 by lead guitarist and vocalist Tanya Donnelly. Their debut album, Star, came out a couple of years later, with Feed the Tree being the first single from it. Fair to say, it probably did best here in the UK, getting to number 32 in January 1993, having only just made the American Billboard Hot 100. Donnelly wrote that, as she did nearly all the album. A few more singles and another album was released, but they'd had enough and split up in 1995. There was a reunion in 2016 and another LP, but nothing that can be said was a commercial success. My choice for Nice from the 90s this week, that came from Belly, and that was Feed the Tree.

Olivia Newton-John and the Seekers, almost calling time on another programme. You know how to get in touch if you want to email me. It's oldrecordclub@hotmail.co.uk and look me up on Facebook as well. You know, it's 40 years since Queen first started their Live Magic tour. And I was lucky enough to see them at Wembley Stadium on the Saturday night gig. It turned out to be their penultimate concert with Freddie leading the group. So I thought, finish the show this week, we'll play out with something from that A Kind of Magic album, and friends will be friends. Thanks for your company. See you same time, same place next week. Take it away, Fred.

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I'm the new guy on the time capsule team here at eCower Gold. 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

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He stood 6'6" and weighed 245, kind of broad at the shoulder and narrow at the hip. 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

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Somebody said he came from New Orleans, where he got in a fight over a Cajun queen and a crashing blow from a huge right hand sent a Louisiana fella to the promised land, Big John.

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We've got the music, we've got the memories, and we've somehow got to cram all that into just 60 minutes on the time capsule today. Another day, and it's another time capsule. You get two of them every day here on EKR. We've stepped back in time again on EKR and ended up in 1973 here on the time capsule. Twice a day, every day, we spend a couple of hours together on the time capsule as we cover a couple of different years. I'm Diane Morrison, and my name is on the time capsule rotor for this episode on EKR. The world goes round, the days fly by, but one thing is certain. Every day, you'll hear a couple of episodes of the time capsule here on EKR. 25 years of memories, 25 years of time capsules here on EKR. You're with Diane Morrison this time around. So, I'm sitting in the time capsule chair today, flipping through the memories and the music of the year 1973. Thanks for dropping in today.

We shuffle the years around on the time capsule here on EKR, and today, 1973 fell out of the box. You're with EKR, and I'm Diane Morrison on the time capsule for this episode today. It was the year when the United States ended its involvement in the Vietnam War after signing the Paris Peace Accords, and in the UK, 1.5 million workers strike in a day of protest at the government's pay restraint policy. Time to get back to more of those hits from 1973 on the time capsule.

BKR Gold remembers 1972. In the morning, don't say you love me, cause I'll only kick you out of the door. 1967.

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3: The end of an era. It was August the 15th, 1962, that the Armed Forces Radio Vietnam commenced operation. 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The start of a proud history for AFVN. As we began our final drawdown in February 1973, we maintained the attitude that service to our audience is to remain the mission until our studio lights show off the air for the last time. Our equipment is now being shipped to other AFRTS outlets throughout the world to help continue the same mission as ours, to inform and entertain the American serviceman and woman.
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It's You and Me and the Memories on EKR Today. I'm Diane Morrison, and it's that time of the day again. We've unscrewed the lid on another time capsule, and inside it is marked 1973. It was the year of Watergate, Skylab, The Godfather, and The Dark Side of the Moon. It was also a very good year for music, and I hope you will stick around as we dig out a pile of fine music from 1973.

0: It's time to remember on the Time Capsule 1973.
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3: Paul Simon for There Goes Ryman Simon. Paul Simon, Phil Ramone, Paul Samuel Smith, Roy Halley, and the Muscle Shoals Rhythm Sound Studio. And the winner is Stevie Wonder for Inner Vision.
5: I hope that all of you know that I am fantastically, fantastically thankful. And I hope that through my music, I have given the message of my people and of the world. Thank you so very much.

0: Isn't technology wonderful? We've just managed to transport you back through many decades and to give you a picture of how life was in decades gone by. And you didn't feel a bump as we headed back through the years. Hope that it was a good year for you? We all have our favourites, don't we? If you enjoyed the show, please let us know at ekr.net. I'm Diane Morrison, and hopefully we'll meet up again soon here on the Time Capsule on EKR. Don't forget that there are two different years featured every single day on EKR, one in the morning and another in the late afternoon, early evening, if you are in Europe. Until then, we'll get back to some fine music from the excellent EKR Music Library in just a few moments.
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4: 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And the reason, well, actually, there are a couple of reasons. Number one, he worked everywhere. And number two, I loved the guy. I miss him, too. That one was from 1975 from WCFL in Chicago. I'm Mike Walker. Welcome to Saving the 70s.

0: Crying in the Rain from Willie Nelson, along with Pick Up the Pieces from the Average White Band at Saving the 70s with Mike Walker. In 1978, I turned 20 years old. I was a nighttime disc jockey on a 100,000-watt radio station, and honestly, I thought it was not possible for life to get any better than that. Now I'm 58 years old, and I still think that. People from time to time have said to me through the years, you know, being on the radio must be so much fun. And my standard reply is, take how much fun you think it is and multiply that by infinity.
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6: I know him personally. He's a handsome devil.

Cat Stevens' Peace Train. You know, among the things I never expected to see in my life was Cat Stevens performing again, and I'm so glad that he is. Such an amazing talent. Here's Chicago from Chicago 7. I've been searching so long.

From the album Twin Sons of Different Mothers, there's The Power of Gold. Dan Vogelberg and Tim Weisberg. Just before that, I've Been Searching So Long from Chicago. And we started with Cat Stevens and Peace Train. Saving the 70s is the show. I is the host, and there's more after this.

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2: Hi there, fun seekers. There's no one home at the moment, but they've been saying that about me for years. At the sound of the tone, leave a message. But watch out. Last clown who did that got caught in the machine and beeped himself to death. Ah, all over the yard. Ah, it was horrible.

That is beautiful. 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I hear two girls over here singing in harmony. That's all right, honey. This is a free country. Live like you want to live, baby. Yeah. Ain't nobody gonna knock it, darling. Mm-mm. Yeah, freedom. Yes, sir. There's one guy right over here singing mine, too. That's all right, brother. Yes, sir. You got a right, baby. Ain't nobody gonna bother you. Yeah. Once I was climbing.

that's so beautiful. I think it's a beautiful little song, really I do. And guess what? Everybody's still not singing. There's a few right down front here that's not singing. We're gonna dedicate this verse to those who will not sing. Yes, sir. Mm-hmm.

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1: Hi, this is Ray Davis of the Kinks. Keep your radio dial right where